0: application period for mail-in referendum ballots has ended today. In total, 673,000 ballots were requested.
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0: In the NHL, the Calgary Flames are back tomorrow in a game against the Edmonton Oilers. Puck drop is set for 7. In Major League Baseball, the Toronto Blue Jays are hosting the Cincinnati Reds at 5 this evening, while in the CFL, the Calgary Stampeders have a date with the Ottawa Redblacks set for 1 tomorrow. As for local sports, the Agri-Risk Wheatland Kings have their home opener today. The game is set for 7:45, but the tailgate party begins at 6. And in high school football, the Strathmore Spartans are back tonight in a game against W.R. Meyer.
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0: Tonight drops to a low of 8 degrees along with some wind. We've got a high of 14 on Saturday, which also calls for some wind, and things clear up on Sunday leading to a high of 16. Head to strathmorenow.com to see what the weather has in store.
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1: Tonight's a cloudy one with a low of 8 degrees. Tomorrow calls for a high of 14 along with a few more clouds, and Sunday brings back the sun for a high of 16. You can take a look at local weather conditions by heading to strathmorenow.com.
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8: Tonight calls for cloudy skies and a low of 8 degrees. Tomorrow brings in a couple more clouds along with a high of 14, and Sunday's got sunny skies with a high of 16. You can stay updated on the next week of weather by heading over to strathmorenow.com.
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2: 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I'm Hunter Pratt on More Country. 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
1: I'm Brandon Zebiak with your local news update. A road closure is in place in Wheatland County due to construction. Range Road 270 south of Township Road 221 is closed until mid-October. Officials say local traffic can still access the area, but a detour is available. Drivers can use Township Road 221 and Township Road 220 as an alternate route. Drew Gregory has taken home Country Recording of the Year at this year's YYC Music Awards. The local country artist earned the honor for his single, One for the Road. Gregory was up against nominees including Jaden Riley, Foxworthy, and Ashley Ghostkeeper. He also received nominations for Music Video, Single, Solo Artist, and Songwriter of the Year. The win marks his second straight Country Recording of the Year award. Galician resident Jaden Wilson and her horse Whiskey are returning to the Canadian Finals Rodeo as the defending barrel racing champions. Wilson will compete at Rogers Place in Edmonton from October 7th to 10th. She said competing at the CFR has been a childhood dream since she was in elementary school.
2: That's what you work for your whole life to try and get to, and to have accomplished it once was amazing. If I got lucky enough to win again, it would just be a dream come true.
1: Wilson said she will approach this year's competition the same way she would any other rodeo. Chestermere's proposed not-for-profit hub has received a $1.5 million boost from the Alberta government. The grant was awarded to the Chestermere Boxing Club through the Active Communities Initiative. The project would include a new boxing facility with potential space for community organizations and a food bank. City administration is currently looking at two building options for the hub as design work continues. And a run club is gathering in Strathmore on Sunday. The group meets at 8 a.m. at the local Starbucks before doing a 3 to 5 kilometer run. Find out more on all of these stories and events on strathmorenow.com. And in other news, a dead rat was discovered in Bowden earlier this week. The Provincial Rat Patrol has been called in to investigate. Cochrane RCMP arrested a man earlier this month for threatening a woman and her child. Police say the man confronted the victims outside a fast food restaurant. And over 673,000 mail-in ballots were requested for the upcoming referendum. This comes as the period to order a mail-in ballot comes to an end.
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1: Tonight calls for a bit of wind along with a low of 8 degrees. We've got a high of 14 rolling in tomorrow as the wind sticks around, and things die down on Sunday for a high of 16. You can check out our full 5-day forecast on strathmorenow.com.
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4: Tonight's a cloudy one with a low of 8 degrees. Tomorrow calls for a high of 14 along with a few more clouds. And Sunday brings back the sun for a high of 16. You can take a look at local weather conditions by heading to strathmorenow.com.
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7: Tonight calls for cloudy skies and a low of 8 degrees. Tomorrow brings in a couple more clouds along with a high of 14. And Sunday's got sunny skies with a high of 16. You can stay updated on the next week of weather by heading over to strathmorenow.com.
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1: I'm Brandon Zebiak with your local news update. A road closure is in place in Wheatland County due to construction. Range Road 270, south of Township Road 221, is closed until mid-October. Officials say local traffic can still access the area, but a detour is available. Drivers can use Township Road 221 and Township Road 220 as an alternate route. Local country artist Drew Gregory is celebrating another win at the YYC Music Awards. Gregory won Country Recording of the Year for his recent single, One for the Road. The award ceremony was held on September 20th at the Grey Eagle Event Center. It marks Gregory's second consecutive win in the category after taking the title last year for Neon Time. Gregory was also nominated in four other categories, including Solo Artist and Songwriter of the Year. Brooks RCMP responded to a weapons complaint at Evergreen Park earlier this week. Police were called around 3:45 on Tuesday afternoon for reports of a man swinging a metal pipe. Officers arrived and found the man swinging the pipe in a manner resembling a sword, but police say he was not threatening anyone. RCMP say the man dropped the pipe and apologized to officers when they arrived. He was arrested for public intoxication, held until sober, and later released. The Chestermere Boxing Club has received a $1.5 million grant from the Alberta government. The funding comes through the Active Communities Initiative and will go towards a new boxing facility and proposed not-for-profit hub. The proposed hub would include a boxing gym and could provide space for community organizations and a food bank. City administration is considering two potential buildings that could accommodate the organizations while design work continues. And people looking to get active can join a run club in Strathmore this Sunday. The group will start at Starbucks at 8 a.m. and run between 3 and 5 kilometers. You can find more details on this and other local stories and events at strathmorenow.com. In other news, a rat was found in Alberta yesterday. The province's rat patrol has been sent in to investigate. Cochrane RCMP arrested a man for making threats against a woman and her daughter. Police say the man threatened the two after they were leaving a fast food restaurant. And the application period for mail-in referendum ballots has ended today. In total, 673,000 ballots were requested.
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1: Tonight drops to a low of 8 degrees along with some wind. We've got a high of 14 on Saturday, which also calls for some wind, and things clear up on Sunday, leading to a high of 16. Head to strathmorenow.com to see what the weather has in store.
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7: Tonight's a cloudy one with a low of 8 degrees. Tomorrow calls for a high of 14 along with a few more clouds, and Sunday brings back the sun for a high of 16. You can take a look at local weather conditions by heading to strathmorenow.com.
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8: Tonight calls for cloudy skies and a low of 8 degrees. Tomorrow brings in a couple more clouds along with a high of 14, and Sunday's got sunny skies with a high of 16. You can stay updated on the next week of weather by heading over to strathmorenow.com.
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1: I'm Brandon Zebiak with your local news update. A road closure is in place in Wheatland County due to construction. Range Road 270 south of Township Road 221 is closed until mid-October. Officials say local traffic can still access the area, but a detour is available. Drivers can use Township Road 221 and Township Road 220 as an alternate route. Drew Gregory has taken home Country Recording of the Year at this year's YYC Music Awards. The local country artist earned the honor for his single, One for the Road. Gregory was up against nominees including Jaden Riley, Foxworthy, and Ashley Ghostkeeper. He also received nominations for Music Video, Single, Solo Artist, and Songwriter of the Year. The win marks his second straight Country Recording of the Year award. Galician resident Jaden Wilson and her horse Whiskey are returning to the Canadian Finals Rodeo as the defending barrel racing champions. Wilson will compete at Rogers Place in Edmonton from October 7th to 10th. She said competing at the CFR has been a childhood dream since she was in elementary school.
2: That's what you work for your whole life to try and get to, and to have accomplished it once was amazing. If I got lucky enough to win again, it would just be a dream come true.
1: Wilson said she will approach this year's competition the same way she would any other rodeo. Chestermere's proposed not-for-profit hub has received a $1.5 million boost from the Alberta government. The grant was awarded to the Chestermere Boxing Club through the Active Communities Initiative. The project would include a new boxing facility with potential space for community organizations and a food bank. City administration is currently looking at two building options for the hub as design work continues. And a run club is gathering in Strathmore on Sunday. The group meets at 8 a.m. at the local Starbucks before doing a 3 to 5 kilometer run. Find out more on all of these stories and events on strathmorenow.com. And in other news, a dead rat was discovered in Bowdoin earlier this week. The Provincial Rat Patrol has been called in to investigate. Cochrane RCMP arrested a man earlier this month for threatening a woman and her child. Police say the man confronted the victims outside a fast food restaurant. And over 673,000 mail-in ballots were requested for the upcoming referendum. This comes as the period to order a mail-in ballot comes to an end.
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1: Tonight calls for a bit of wind along with a low of 8 degrees. We've got a high of 14 rolling in tomorrow as the wind sticks around, and things die down on Sunday for a high of 16. You can check out our full 5-day forecast on strathmorenow.com.
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7: Tonight's a cloudy one with a low of 8 degrees. Tomorrow calls for a high of 14 along with a few more clouds, and Sunday brings back the sun for a high of 16. You can take a look at local weather conditions by heading to strathmorenow.com.
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1: I was all but 22, I think, at the time. 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
6: Tonight calls for cloudy skies and a low of 8 degrees. Tomorrow brings in a couple more clouds along with a high of 14. And Sunday's got sunny skies with a high of 16. You can stay updated on the next week of weather by heading over to strathmorenow.com.
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1: Tonight's a cloudy one with a low of 8 degrees. Tomorrow calls for a high of 14 along with a few more clouds, and Sunday brings back the sun for a high of 16. You can take a look at local weather conditions by heading to strathmorenow.com.
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2: Strathmore Now weather.
8: Tonight calls for cloudy skies and a low of 8 degrees. Tomorrow brings in a couple more clouds along with a high of 14, and Sunday's got sunny skies with a high of 16. You can stay updated on the next week of weather by heading over to strathmorenow.com.
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6: Tonight's a cloudy one with a low of 8 degrees. Tomorrow calls for a high of 14 along with a few more clouds, and Sunday brings back the sun for a high of 16. You can take a look at local weather conditions by heading to strathmorenow.com.
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5: Tonight calls for cloudy skies and a low of 8 degrees. Tomorrow brings in a couple more clouds along with a high of 14, and Sunday's got sunny skies with a high of 16. You can stay updated on the next week of weather by heading over to strathmorenow.com.
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1: 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What's going on?
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1: 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I'm Hunter Pratt on More Country. 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
1: Mainly cloudy and windy today, a high of 15. Partly cloudy this evening, overnight fog patches and a

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1: Remember that Jeep we were giving away at the beginning of summer? I'm Hunter Pratt on More Country. 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
1: Remember that Jeep we were giving away at the beginning of summer? I'm Hunter Pratt on More Country. 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

0: there is a risk of frost. Tomorrow it'll be sunny, 17 degrees. Monday, sunshine at 18. Then for Tuesday, sunny with a high of 21. Current weather conditions can be found anytime on your Strathmore Now app. I'm Judy Peters.
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0: How you doing? It's Tank Montana. This is Today in Country Music History for September 26th. On this date in 1999, singer-actor Hoyt Axton died of a heart attack at the age of 61. He had written songs for Elvis, John Denver, Ringo Starr, and Glenn Campbell. His mother, May Axton, wrote Heartbreak Hotel. And on this date in 2000, Garth Brooks announced his plans to retire from touring during a party to celebrate his sales of 100 million albums. That's today in country music history.
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0: It's the James Barker Band, and After Dark, how you doing? I'm Tank Montana with Dean Brody on the way for you, and Hands of Time, Eric Church, coming up for you next.
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0: It's Megan Patrick. Good morning. It's Tank Montana. The Blue Jays, who are not going to the postseason after going to the World Series final last year, they're not even in the playoffs. They'll wrap up the season with game number 2 against Cincinnati this afternoon. They'll wrap things up tomorrow afternoon in Toronto.
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1: Mainly cloudy and windy today, a high of 15. Partly cloudy this evening, overnight fog patches and a low of plus 2. There is a risk of frost. Tomorrow it'll be sunny, 17 degrees. Monday, sunshine at 18. Then for Tuesday, sunny with a high of 21. Current weather conditions can be found anytime on your Strathmore Now app. I'm Judy Peters.
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0: It's High Valley. Good afternoon. I'm Tank Montana. NHL preseason continues this weekend, and then Tuesday night, the start of the regular season. Some big games, including Original Six, Montreal heading to Toronto, and the Canucks will start their season in Edmonton against the Oilers.
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1: Mainly cloudy and windy today, a high of 15. Partly cloudy this evening, overnight fog patches and a low of plus 2. There is a risk of frost. Tomorrow it'll be sunny, 17 degrees. Monday, sunshine at 18. Then for Tuesday, sunny with a high of 21. Current weather conditions can be found anytime on your Strathmore Now app. I'm Judy Peters.
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1: 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What's going on?
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0: How are you doing? It's Tank Montana. This is Today in Country Music History for September 26th. On this date in 1999, singer-actor Hoyt Axton died of a heart attack at the age of 61. He had written songs for Elvis, John Denver, Ringo Starr, and Glenn Campbell. His mother, May Axton, wrote Heartbreak Hotel. And on this date in 2000, Garth Brooks announced his plans to retire from touring during a party to celebrate his sales of 100 million albums. That's today in country music history.
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1: Mainly cloudy and windy today, a high of 15. Partly cloudy this evening, overnight fog patches and a low of plus 2. There is a risk of frost. Tomorrow it'll be sunny, 17 degrees. Monday, sunshine at 18. Then for Tuesday, sunny with a high of 21. Current weather conditions can be found anytime on your Strathmore Now app. I'm Judy Peters.
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0: There he is, Dustin Lynch, the former ACC number one, where it's at on American Country Countdown. And Ryan here, hanging with Dustin, and man, you are a busy guy these days, aren't you?
1: 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Like, we've got just a pile of shows the next month, 2 months. This album coming out, and then we've got a brand new country album coming out right behind it, too. So, lots to be thankful for.
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0: Braylon James at number 24 on American Country Countdown. That's Water to Wedding. It's Ryan. And Graylin got the call of a lifetime, but he was recently asked to join Kenny Chesney on his original Vibe Room tour in 2027. It's going to feature Graylin, Kenny, Eric Church, Sheryl Crow. Old Dominion's even joining for a show, too. 19 stadium dates running from April of next year into the fall. Summer is just better with Kenny Chesney in it, isn't it? So pumped to see it. By the way, Graylin wrote this song for Kenny.
1: Happy is as happy does. 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
0: Love it. You can see all the dates on Kenny Chesney's original Vibe Room Tour 2027 right now at KennyChesney.com.
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1: Partly cloudy this evening, overnight fog patches and a low of plus 2. There is a risk of frost. Tomorrow it'll be sunny, 17 degrees. Monday, sunshine at 18. Then for Tuesday, sunny with a high of 21. Current weather conditions can be found anytime on your Strathmore Now app. I'm Judy Peters.
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4: Coast to coast and around the world, this is American Country Countdown. It's Ryan Fox from the ACC O'Reilly Auto Parts Studio, hanging with our friend Dustin Lynch this weekend on the show. And if Dustin could steal a hit song from another artist and make it his own, what song would that be? He'll tell us coming up. Also this hour, we have the secret to living longer. And what is Kelly Clarkson warning Riley Greene about? You're about to find out. First, though, up two notches this weekend, Russell Dickerson. It's worth your wild American Country Countdown.
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I'm Ryan Fox. And anytime an artist talks about their music, they usually say their songs are like their kids and they can't pick just one favorite. We're going to see if we can get our guest this weekend, Dustin Lynch, to narrow it down.

0: one topped out at number two back in October of 2012. Here on American Country Countdown, our guest this weekend, Dustin Lynch. It's Cowboys and Angels. It's Ryan. Dustin, you have your new greatest hits collection out called Setlist Staples, 10 number ones. And I'm curious, what's one song in your catalog, and it doesn't have to be on this collection, that tells the most truth about Dustin Lynch?
1: I still go back to my favorite song I get to play every night is Cowboys and Angels. I wrote that song for my grandparents. It's a song, lyrically, it still holds water. You know, this many years later, 14 years later, it comes out, and I still love that lyric so much. I'm still so proud of that lyric. It felt a little bit out of body experience the day we wrote it. Something deep down told me, man, this is different. This is special. I could not wait to play it for my team and my label. And I just believe so much in that song. And for it to go on and really just gear this thing up and get us on this crazy ride was cool, because it was really an unorthodox first release for an artist. You know, as a new artist, you want to come out and have some energy and a tempo on radio. And this was just this cowboy ballad. I didn't know any better. And now looking back, I go, wow, that was pretty dumb probably to do that first, but I'm glad we did.
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0: It's Ryan, and that song became Charles, Dave, and Hillary, Lady A's very first number one. In the year we're traveling to, this weekend's ACC Time Machine, where we give you the clues, and you guess the year. Ready? Here we go.
2: No one said you were going to lose both engines at a lower altitude than any jet in history.
0: That's Tom Hanks playing Captain Sully Sullenberger in the movie adaptation of the event that actually happened during this year we've traveled to in our ACC Time Machine, an event that came to be called the Miracle on the Hudson.
3: And the whole world has to answer right now, to the tell you once again.
0: Sad years, the king of pop, Michael Jackson, passed away. He was only 50 years old. And finally,
4: all energy is only borrowed, and one day you have to give it back.
0: That's from the James Cameron blockbuster Avatar, which was both the top-grossing movie in the USA and worldwide, taking in $750 million in the US alone and almost $3 billion with a B worldwide. So, do you know the year we've traveled to? Lady A ran all the way to number one with I Run to You. Captain Sully Sullenberger piloted the Miracle on the Hudson. The King of Pop, Michael Jackson, passed away. And Avatar raked in all the dough at the box office. 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You're correct. And you've earned yourself a return trip back to 2026 aboard our ACC Time Machine. 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
1: Partly cloudy this evening, overnight fog patches and a low of plus two. There is a risk of frost. Tomorrow it'll be sunny, 17 degrees. Monday, sunshine at 18. Then for Tuesday, sunny with a high of 21. Current weather conditions can be found anytime on your Strathmore Now app. I'm Judy Peters.
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4: From the ACC O'Reilly Auto Parts Studio and beamed around the world to your radio or listening device, this is American Country Countdown. I'm your host, Ryan Fox, and coming up this hour, Kenny Chesney plays a local Mexican restaurant. Our guest this weekend, Dustin Lynch, is very intentional. And what's America's favorite pizza? We got the slice info you need to know on the way. Meanwhile, Luke Combs seems like the type of guy who enjoys a good pie. He's got a piece of this weekend's countdown, too, with Rethink Some Things, American Country Countdown.
2: Number

0: cut number three on his new greatest hits album, Setlist Staples. 10 number ones, Dustin Lynch. Our guest this weekend with Mackenzie Porter. Think About You on American Country Countdown. You got Ryan. Dustin, always so fun having you on the show, man. One reason I love talking to you is that you're always just so real. Earlier this year on the show, we were talking about how you were really looking forward to having more depth. You were craving more depth in your relationships, your friendships.
1: Yeah.
0: Which I think is something we all could use. What's a conversation you've had recently with a friend where you were like, man, we were really getting into it there. We were getting deep.
1: Yeah. You know, I have to be intentional with my time because I'm really good at being alone. And so when I come off the road, I have my farm and I can go out there and just have a blast all by myself. And I realize, you know, I look up at the end of last year, and I'm like, wow, I've always been pretty good at making time for my niece and nephew. But, you know, I haven't seen my godson or my best buds in Nashville or had dinner with them in 6 months. And so there, it takes some, and I have to be intentional to go, all right, today, maybe we don't say yes to golfing in Colorado. Maybe we stay home in Nashville and and have some quality time and have a sit down meal with close friends, you know, and have that connection. And we've had a handful of those, you know, this summer. It's made me happy as it's happening in the present moment. I'm like, yes, I'm glad that I called everybody and said, we're coming over tonight. We're doing a fish fry at the house. We're going to connect and catch up. And that's just something I think that takes practice for me. I'm not a big social butterfly. I do very well alone. So I have to be intentional about making sure that I'm spending time with those. I keep my circle tight, and I want to spend some meaningful time with that group of friends as much as I can on a regular basis.
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0: Our guest this weekend, Dustin Lynch, and your recent smash there, buddy, that it's easy to love on American Country Countdown. Congrats on that one.
1: Thank you so much. Yeah, it's for me a song that is loosely based on my story. What inspired it was, getting an opportunity to do a completely new type of music in parallel with my country career. And I was like, man, what if we write this lyric about a troubadour that's just kind of riding this wave of life and saying yes to fun opportunities that come his way? Mm-hmm. And then I went around to places that have, I've got to go and experience live music and just kind of put all those bits and pieces into one song. So it's been great. I love doing that song live. It's so fun to sing and play. There's a great big wall of harmonies that happens in our live set that I'm proud of. Proud of my band guys for pulling off. And yeah, just an easy, fun, loving song. American Country Countdown.
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0: Kenny Chesney with drinking song number 3, Beer in Mexico at ACC Extra on American Country Countdown. It's Ryan Fox, and Kenny's new album, Silver Sands Marina, came out on Friday. It's so good. Definitely pick it up, download it, get it wherever you get your music. And if you're out there hustling, just trying to make it, make ends meet, maybe this will inspire you. It wasn't that long ago that Kenny was playing in the back of a restaurant for tips, just trying to chase his dream. As explained on ABC's The View.
1: That's at a Mexican restaurant in Johnson City, Tennessee, called Chuck E's Trading Post. 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
2: what's the Mexican restaurant called?
1: It's called Chuck E's Trading Post.
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1: It was pretty Mexican. 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And I'd get my hand slapped by management a lot. It was a glimpse into the future because we like it really loud.
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3: Remember that Jeep we were giving away at the beginning of summer? I'm Hunter Pratt on More Country. 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
1: Partly cloudy this evening, overnight fog patches and a low of +2. There is a risk of frost. Tomorrow it'll be sunny, 17 degrees. Monday, sunshine at 18. Then for Tuesday, sunny with a high of 21. Current weather conditions can be found anytime on your Strathmore Now app. I'm Judy Peters.
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4: A new number one song will be crowned this hour on American Country Countdown from the ACC O'Reilly Auto Parts Studio. I'm Ryan Fox with you this weekend. Plus, this hour we'll make you some money. We're singing to the beach with our guest Dustin Lynch. And Kenny Chesney is back, talking about the inspiration behind his brand new album, Silver Sands Marina. But first, back to the countdown with Lauren Elena and Chase Matthew. It's all my exes. American Country Countdown.
3: Number

0: song was number one here in American Country Countdown in January of 2020. Our guest this weekend, Dustin Lynch. It's Riding Roads. It's Ryan. Dustin, Luke Bryan's Crash My Playa is back in Cancun, Mexico in January. Something you've kind of become known for, where you pick a costume, you get up on stage, you play. You've been to all of them.
1: All 12. Yeah, 12's coming up. Number 12.
0: Who can forget the toga, the Roman Empire outfit?
1: That was right.
0: Probably one of the best ones. We were talking to Luke about this last week. Is there anything in mind for you to outdo that costume-wise this year at Crash My Playa?
1: Always going to be tough to beat the toga party, but we do have musically our theme figured out. We started putting the set list together. I don't know exactly how to dress everybody because we like to do a theme party. So I have to give some sort of branding or, you know, parameter of what people to pack costume wise. So I got to figure that out still. That makes sense with musically what our theme's going to be. So I've got a little work to do there, but we got some time. What a great lineup of artists we have coming this year. I'm really proud of the lineup. A lot of great talent. Guys and girls that are putting out just phenomenal songs. And that experience down there is always collaborative. You get one-on-one performances, you know, with artists on stage that we'll never get to do again. So I just love it so much. And the fan base that comes down there, they know what to expect and they're ready to have fun and not take themselves too seriously either.
0: One suggestion we just got. Folks want to see you wear the lettuce costume that's out here for Halloween.
1: All right. Yeah. I'm going to take some greens down there. You know, I'm very wary of lettuce in Mexico, so maybe I'll just wear it this time.
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2: 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Number 6.

0: from her biggest selling country album, Fearless, Taylor Swift. It's You Belong With Me on American Country Countdown. It's Ryan. And speaking of Taylor, she recently put out a new song called Patient Zero, but her latest hit on the country charts, I Knew It, I Knew You, had people wondering if perhaps she might be making a comeback to country. Well, this is what she recently had to say about that.
1: I love my country roots more and more the further along this path I get. And I want to honor them more and more. And I feel more tied to them, more loyal to them. The people that shaped who I am as an artist and as a writer. I look back now on songs that I wrote about just like gut-wrenching heartbreak. And I look back and I'm like, that was a really good lesson I learned. That song is about a really good lesson I learned.
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0: Chesney, Carry On, number 3 on American Country Countdown. It's Ryan Fox, and big congrats to Kenny on his brand new album, Silver Sands Marina. It is out now, came out on Friday. It's so good. And recently, when he visited ABC's The View, Kenny revealed where the title of this album came from.
1: I obviously didn't grow up in New Hampshire. I have a lot of friends that live in New England. And when I heard this song, Silver Sands Marina, I went, well, I've never been there, but I have my own version of that, where you connected. I mean, generations of families connected in places like that, or their version of it. So when I heard the song, though, it was like such a honest and a moment of connection between two people in a world where I think, you know, like I'm on my phone a lot, I'm guilty of it, which sometimes leads to I don't know, it's just fake intimacy.
2: Yeah.
1: And so this song, this was about two people that just shared such a unique and a just a real moment, and that's what drew me to it. And there's a lot of those moments on this record where, I don't know, there's a lot of emotions on it that make you feel really alive, like Silver Sands Marina made me feel.
3: Well, what,
1: and
3: what
1: obviously you on that boat,
3: yeah,
1: that was great.
3: Yeah.
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0: You can see this guy on the road in 2027. He'll be in Texas, Minnesota, Michigan, Pennsylvania, Missouri, Canada, Idaho, Colorado, and California. Luke Combs on tour in the new year and playing this song for sure. Former ACC number one, Be By You. 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